is a proven. Keep them beasties moving, rawhide. Through rain and wind and heather, hell bent for leather, wishing my wee lassies by my side. All the stuff I'm missing, the haggis, beer and fishing, are waiting at the end of my ride. Ride them in, move them out, ride them in, make your mind up.

understand them. 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

words mean I am a truthful man from the land of the palm trees. 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My poems are soft green. 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My poems are like a wounded fawn seeking refuge in the forest. The last verse says, Con los pobres de la tierra. With the poor people of this earth, I want to share my fate.

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And now I'm back to let you know I can really shake 'em down.

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Cause I can do it in the mix. And if your man gives you trouble just to move out on the double, and you don't let it trouble your brain, cause away goes trouble down the drain. 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
3: This is WTY News, making news as it happens. WTY always first on the scene of a crime and keeping you informed of the way things actually happen in the world today. Right now, witnessing a shooting on 52nd Avenue. A family quarrel has really gotten out of hand. Eyewitnesses say there are some people badly wounded, and a woman's been taken to hospital in a terrible state of shock. 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
2: Is this 828-3044?
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Spent so many nights thinking how you did me wrong, and I grew strong.